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19: The top stories this hour. The Prime Minister's refused to set out a timetable for his departure and insists he'll lead Labour into the next election. That's despite more than 80 of his MPs calling for him to go, citing a lack of faith in his leadership. Greater Manchester Mayor Andy Burnham's expected to launch a leadership bid if he can win the Makerfield by-election. Sir Keir Starmer's vowing to carry on.
20: My responsibility is to serve my country. I'm very focused on what I consider to be my responsibility, my duty. I'm not going to walk away. I feel very strongly that I must serve the people who voted me into office.
19: Donald Trump says he's paused planned military action against Iran after pressure from Gulf allies to give diplomacy more time. The US president claims serious negotiations are underway and says he's been told a deal could soon be reached. Trump insists any agreement must guarantee there are no nuclear weapons for Iran.
21: I was asked by Saudi Arabia, Qatar, UAE and some others if we could put it off for 2 or 3 days, a short period of time, because they think that they are getting very close to making a deal.
19: But he's warning Tehran the US remains ready to launch large-scale strikes if talks collapse. Channel 4's removed all series of Married at First Sight UK from its streaming platform after serious allegations were made by former contestants. The broadcaster has launched an external review into claims of sexual assault involving participants on the show. Police in San Diego say two teenage suspects are dead after a shooting at a mosque in the Claremont area of the city. Three men, including a security guard, were killed in the attack. Manchester City boss Pep Guardiola is reportedly set to leave at the end of the season after a decade in charge, winning 20 trophies, including six Premier League titles and the Champions League. And Arsenal are on the brink of becoming top flight champions for the first time in 22 years. From Sky News, I'm Daisy Steele.

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17: The top stories this hour. We're hearing how people across Wales and the rest of the UK are cutting corners to save money on their gas bills. 6 in 10 say they've bought potentially unsafe products and even hired unregistered engineers. The new research suggests some households are even delaying boiler checks despite the serious safety risks. Ronan Howard's a gas safety expert in Swansea.
18: For example, gas leaks, fires, explosions, carbon monoxide poisoning is something that does have a very tangible risk to people in their homes.
19: Police are thanking residents of a village in South Wales following the jailing of a man who'd amassed a hoard of illegal weapons. A major police operation was launched in February following the discovery of the collection in Abergwynfi in Neath Port Talbot. 51-year-old Maximin Carter's starting a 5.5-year sentence. A former government minister says Sir Keir Starmer's the wrong person to take Labour into the next election. That's his intention despite facing a potential leadership challenge from MP Wes Streeting and Andy Burnham if he returns to Parliament. Pontypridd MP Alex Davis-Jones quit as Victims Minister last week.
20: He struggles to make decisions. He finds debate quite difficult. He is a good man. However, he is not the right person to lead us into a next election, whenever that may be.
19: All series of Married at First Sight UK have been taken down from Channel 4's streaming platform after serious allegations were made by former contestants. The broadcasters started an external review looking into claims of sexual assault involving those who took part in the show. Channel 4 says the well-being of its contributors is its top priority and doesn't agree with accusations that it failed in its duty of care. And Kylie Minogue says it's alarming looking back on moments in her career set against the backdrop of a male-dominated industry. A new three-part Netflix docuseries is out tomorrow.
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19: Blustery with a mix of sunshine and showers across Wales. Highs of 17 degrees. That's the latest. I'm Tom Preece.
23: With Lee Dukes at breakfast.
24: Good morning. Right, let's get Tuesday underway with Mojo soon. Bit somber as well. After this.

0: me smile every time I play that song. Mojo and Lady Hear Me Tonight on Tuesday Breakfast Morning. Hope you well. So, looks like we've got all seasons in one day again today. Some rain, thundery showers possible at times as well, and the odd bright spell mixed in. Highs reaching around 15 degrees today. We'll get an update on the roads next, and music soon from Take That and Lewis Capaldi. Stay here.
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5: 38 to Cardiff Gate. The M4 is moving well. All approaches are on the move this Tuesday morning with no delays for the 4119 to Miskin, for the A470 to the Coryton Interchange. And it's coping well for the County Borough, for the Coychurch and the Waterton roundabouts. No delays for Rotary International Way. Clear at the moment for the A461 at Tremaines Road and the Coity Castle Lights. Also moving for the Sand Bypass for the Aberkin Fig roundabout. And so for now, I'm Hannah Cox, and that's the very latest.
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0: wants you to win £400,000. I don't want to win it. I can't. You can. 400 grand up for grabs on Make Me a Winner tomorrow. Details on how it could be yours soon. Also, music from Taylor Swift and the Jonas Brothers. 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
11: Good morning. Quiet so far for the roads. This Tuesday morning, 49 to the Caldra, the M4 is moving. All approaches are trouble-free with no delays for the 4119 to Miskin, A470 to Corriton Interchange, and quiet so far for the A4232 to Cardiff West from Culverhouse Cross. And it's moving well for the County Borough for the Coychurch and the Waterton roundabouts. No delays for Cowbridge Road around Bridgend College or Pencoed at the College Campus roundabout. I'm Hannah Cox.
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0: That's Miles Smith and Niall Horan's new song. That's called Drive Safe. Right, stay here. The news updates at 7 coming your way. Big song from Kylie Minogue to sing along to as well. And the new one from Alex Warren, Fever Dream, playing just after the latest news at 7 next.
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15: The top stories this hour. We're being warned not to gamble with gas safety as households across Wales look for cheaper fixes during the cost of living crisis. 6 in 10 say they've bought potentially unsafe products and even hired and registered engineers. Research suggests some families are also delaying boiler checks in an attempt to save money. Ronan Howard's a gas safety expert in Swansea.
16: If you're under time pressure, under financial pressure, the temptation there can be to go with the first available person that you find.
15: Police are thanking residents of a village in South Wales following the jailing of a man who'd amassed a hoard of illegal weapons. A major police operation was launched in February following the discovery of the collection in Abergwynfi in Neath Port Talbot. 51-year-old Maximin Carter's starting a 5.5-year sentence. A former government minister says Sir Keir Starmer's not the right person to lead Labour into the next election. Despite talk of a leadership challenge from MP Wes Streeting and Andy Burnham if he returns to Parliament, the Prime Minister plans to stay put. Pontypridd MP Alex Davis-Jones resigned as Victims Minister last week.
17: It was one of the hardest decisions I've ever had to make, but given the results in Wales, over 100 years in power for Welsh Labour, decimated to less than 10% of all the seats in the Senate now.
15: All series of Married at First Sight UK have been taken down from Channel 4's streaming platform after serious allegations were made by former contestants. The broadcasters started an external review looking into claims of sexual assault involving those who took part in the show. Channel 4 says the well-being of contributors is its top priority and doesn't agree with accusations that it failed in its duty of care. And Kylie Minogue says it's alarming looking back on certain moments in her pop career. A new 3-part Netflix series is out tomorrow.
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15: Blustery with a mix of sunshine and showers across Wales. Highs of 17 degrees. That's the latest. I'm Tom Priest.
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0: Alex Warren's new song, Fever Dream, on Bridge FM Radio. So it does look like we've got quite a bit of rain in places today, some thundery showers, but they are still saying this bank holiday weekend could be warm. I'll keep my eye on things. I'm not so sure about it at the moment, if I'm honest. Travel update next then. 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
8: 38 to Cardiff Gate. The M4 is moving well, getting slower now though for the Bringlass tunnels for the eastbound side of the motorway, and approaches are getting slower for the A470 down to Coryton interchange at 32, as well as the 4119 down to Miskin. The Coychurch and Waterton roundabouts are still moving well for Bridge End County Borough. No delays for the Sand Bypass or Aberkin Fig roundabout. Also moving for Rotary International Way on the A461 at Tremaine's Road. That's the latest. I'm Hannah Cox.
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7: An accident now for the eastbound side of the M4. It is partially blocked from High Cross to Malpas Road. Approaching the M4, seeing delays for the 4119 to Miskin and for the A470 to Coryton interchange. It's slower for the Coychurch and Waterton roundabouts for the A473 and the A48, getting busier for Cowbridge Road around Bridgend College and Pencoed at the college campus roundabout. No problems though for my stake, no accidents to report. So that's the latest. I'm Hannah Cox.
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0: there. A bit of country music for your Tuesday morning. It's brand new from Ella Langley. That one's called Tues in Texas. Right, news update at 8 next then. Music from Omi and some Bruno Mars for you. And a reminder on how you could be winning £400,000 with us tomorrow. 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
14: Their top stories this hour. As the cost of living continues to bite, we're hearing how people across Wales are taking life-risking decisions like delaying boiler checks to save cash on their gas bills. 6 in 10 say they've bought potentially unsafe products and even hired unregistered engineers. Ronan Howard's a gas safety expert in Swansea. He's been telling us these kind of decisions can be fatal.
15: For example, gas leaks, fires, explosions, carbon monoxide poisoning is something that does have a very tangible risk to people in their homes.
14: Police are thanking residents of a village in South Wales following the jailing of a man who'd amassed a hoard of illegal weapons. A major police operation was launched in February following the discovery of guns, ninja swords and knuckle dusters in Abergwynfi in Neath Port Talbot. 51-year-old Maximin Carter's starting a 5.5-year sentence. A former government minister says Sir Keir Starmer's the wrong person to take Labour into the next election. That's his intention despite facing a potential leadership challenge from MP Wes Streeting and Andy Burnham if he returns to Parliament. Pontypridd MP Alex Davis-Jones quit as Victims Minister last week.
16: He is a good man. However, he is not the right person to lead us into a next election, whenever that may be.
14: Meanwhile, new First Minister Rhun Ap Iorwerth is expected to address the Senedd about his priorities for government later. Channel 4's removed all previous seasons of Married at First Sight UK from its streaming platforms. It follows serious allegations of wrongdoing made against a number of past contributors. The broadcasters started an external review looking into it, but denies failing to look after those taking part. And Kylie Minogue says it's alarming looking back on certain moments in her pop career. A new three-part Netflix series about the Australian singers out tomorrow.
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14: Blustery with a mix of sunshine and showers across Wales, highs of 17 degrees. That's the latest. I'm Tom Priest.
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0: So morning, Tuesday breakfast, and Bruno Mars to get you going this morning. Also Pink after this from...

0: It's pink and who knew? So quite a bit of rain around today and some thundery showers as well. Boo. This will brighten up your week if you were to win it. £400,000 up for grabs.
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9: The earlier accident at High Cross has cleared for the M4, but approaches are still very slow for the A470 to Coryton at 32, for the 4119 down to Miskin, and it's slow for the Coychurch and Waterton roundabouts for the A473 and the A48, also busy for Cowbridge Road around Bridgend College, and getting slower for the A473 for Pencoed at the College Campus roundabout. It is moving for the Sand Bypass and Aberkin Fig roundabout, so I'm Hannah Cox, and that's the latest.
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0: Nelly Furtado and Say It Right on your Tuesday morning. So we've got bank holiday weekend incoming, haven't we? And the kids' half term. Will the weather be okay, though? I've just done a bit of research, and I'll give you the latest on what it might be like for bank holiday weekend soon.
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0: involved in places. Looks like this through most of the week. You know, we've got bank holiday weekend this weekend, haven't we? So next Monday's a bank holiday. Whitsun bank holiday. Does look like it's going to be, well, unsettled up till Saturday. And then bank holiday Sunday looks really nice on the forecast at the moment. Quite a bit of sunshine around and highs of 23 degrees on bank holiday Sunday. Then Monday, Tuesday, Wednesday next week look nice and sunny and quite warm as well, actually, on the forecast. So hopefully the kids will have a nice half term weather-wise. In fact, the whole week looks all right. 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
4: Slow approaching the M4 for the A470 to Coryton Interchange for the 4119 to Miskin. It's slow now for the A42324 Culverhouse Cross to Cardiff West. And it's busy for the A473 and the A48 for the County Borough. The Coy Church and Waterton roundabouts both slow. So is Cowbridge Road around Bridgend College. It's busy for Pen Coed at the College Campus roundabout. It is moving elsewhere with no accidents for my stake for Porth Call. So for now, I'm Hannah Cox and that's your latest.
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This morning. So just in case you haven't heard, it's Mega May on Make Me a Winner. 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
6: 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Thank you very much.
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9: The top stories this hour. As households across Wales battle with the cost of living crisis, we're being told people are making potentially fatal decisions to save on their gas bills. 6 in 10 say they've bought potentially unsafe products and even hired unregistered engineers. Research suggests some families are also delaying boiler checks in an attempt to cut back. Ronan Howard's a gas safety expert in Swansea.
10: If you're under time pressure, under financial pressure, the temptation there can be to go with the first available person that you find.
9: Police are thanking residents of a village in South Wales following the jailing of a man who'd amassed a hoard of illegal weapons. A major police operation was launched in February following the discovery of the collection in Abergwynfi in Neath Port Talbot. 51-year-old Maximin Carter's starting a 5.5-year sentence. A former government minister says Sir Keir Starmer's not the right person to lead Labour into the next election. Despite talk of a leadership challenge from MP Wes Streeting and Andy Burnham if he returns to Parliament, the Prime Minister plans to stay put. Pontypridd MP Alex Davis-Jones resigned as Victims Minister last week.
11: It was one of the hardest decisions I've ever had to make, but given the results in Wales, over 100 years in power for Welsh Labour, decimated to less than 10% of all the seats in the Senedd now.
9: All series of Married at First Sight UK have been taken down from Channel 4's streaming platform after serious allegations were made by former contestants. The broadcaster started an external review looking into claims of sexual assault involving those who took part in the show. Channel 4 says the well-being of contributors is its top priority and doesn't agree with accusations that it failed in its duty of care. And Kylie Minogue says it's alarming looking back on certain moments in her pop career. A new 3-part Netflix series is out tomorrow.
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9: blustery with a mix of sunshine and showers across Wales. Highs of 17 degrees. That's the latest. I'm Tom Priest. 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

0: So that was Alex Warren and Ordinary. I've got music from K-pop Demon Hunters and also Coldplay soon. First, got to tell you about an extraordinary prize that we're giving away tomorrow. Make me a winner. 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

0: It's No Doubt and Don't Speak on Bridge FM Radio Breakfast. So if you know someone who is very special, someone you think deserves some recognition for something they've done, stay here. I've got to tell you about the Nation Awards, which are happening soon. Do that just after music from Britney Spears and Magic next.
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0: good, isn't it? Olivia Dean, Man I Need. So you ready? We've locked in all the songs for Tuesday's Top 10 at 10. 10 tunes, one mystery year. All I need you to do is work out which year we are taking you back to. The Top 10 at 10 starts after the news update next. 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
12: Their top stories this hour. As the cost of living continues to bite, we're hearing how people across Wales are taking life-risking decisions like delaying boiler checks to save cash on their gas bills. 6 in 10 say they've bought potentially unsafe products and even hired unregistered engineers. Ronan Howard's a gas safety expert in Swansea. He's been telling us these kind of decisions can be fatal.
13: For example, gas leaks, fires, explosions. Carbon monoxide poisoning is something that does have a very tangible risk to people in their homes.
12: Police are thanking residents of a village in South Wales following the jailing of a man who'd amassed a hoard of illegal weapons. A major police operation was launched in February following the discovery of guns, ninja swords and knuckle dusters in Abergwynfi in Neath Port Talbot. 51-year-old Maximin Carter's starting a 5.5-year sentence. A former government minister says Sir Keir Starmer's the wrong person to take Labour into the next election. That's his intention, despite facing a potential leadership challenge from MP Wes Streeting and Andy Burnham if he returns to Parliament. Pontypridd MP Alex Davis-Jones quit as Victims Minister last week.
14: He is a good man. However, he is not the right person to lead us into a next election, whenever that may be.
12: Meanwhile, new First Minister Rhun Ap Iorwerth is expected to address the Senedd about his priorities for government later. Channel 4's removed all previous seasons of Married at First Sight UK from its streaming platforms. It follows serious allegations of wrongdoing made against a number of past contributors. The broadcasters started an external review looking into it, but denies failing to look after those taking part. And Kylie Minogue says it's alarming looking back on certain moments in her pop career. A new three-part Netflix series about the Australian singers out tomorrow.
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12: Blustery with a mix of sunshine and showers across Wales. Highs of 17 degrees. That's the latest. I'm Tom Preece.
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16: 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Some awesome

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1: Also played you Kim Appleby, Don't Worry, and MC Hammer's You Can't Touch This. Loved playing that for you this morning, but what's the year that it came out? What's the year we're taking you back to this morning? So let's get you a clue. If you'd been a kid in this year, you definitely would have been watching this new TV show.

So yeah, Rosie and Jim started on TV in which year? Few more clues on the way for you soon. Also going to play music from the B-52s in a second. After this, one of my favourite songs of all time, Wilson Phillips and Hold On.

0: That song was so popular when it came out, wasn't it? B-52's and Love Shack. If you remember the year we're taking you back to, you will remember that song being everywhere. You might remember this as well, starting on TV.
1: The bouquet residence, the lady of the house speaking. Oh, it's you, Violet. It's my sister Violet, the one who married the turf accountant. He built that big house with room for a sauna and a pony.
0: Yes, Keeping Up Appearances started on TV in this year with the legend that was Dame Patricia Routledge, of course. Which year we're taking you back to, we're going to find out soon. I'll play you music from the farm very soon. Big song from this mystery year. And Janet Jackson next.
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0: Betty Boo and Doing the Do. That was big in this year. I once interviewed Betty Boo and she was lovely as well. What's the year? That song was big for her though, The Farm, and All Together Now before it, and Janet Jackson's Escapade. So you might remember this big news story from this mystery year. Nelson Mandela was freed.
1: There's Mr. Mandela. Mr. Nelson Mandela, a free man taking his first steps into a new South Africa.
0: So yes, that happened in which year? We're going to find out soon. I'll play you music from Snap, big, huge dance song that was everywhere in this mystery year. And that's coming your way. And also the Happy Mondays were in the charts in this year. And I'll play you Step On next on the Top 10 at 10.
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Snap and the Power. Also, Happy Mondays and Step On. So there you go. That's the top 10 at 10 done and dusted for Tuesday. But what was the year that all those songs were from? Which year are we going for? 90s or 80s? It was right on the cusp. Yeah. Wasn't 1994, definitely wasn't 1998. If you thought the year this morning was 1990, give yourself a big round of applause.

0: That is Joe and end of beginning on your Tuesday morning. Cheers for listening. Claire Scott's up next. Claire's got music from Bootsy Love and the new one from Madonna and Sabrina Carpenter as well. If you haven't heard it yet, it's really good. Claire's here after the news.
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12: The top stories this hour. As households across Wales battle with the cost of living, we're being told people are making potentially fatal decisions to save on their gas bills. 6 in 10 say they've bought potentially unsafe products and even hired unregistered engineers. Research suggests some families are delaying boiler checks in an attempt to cut back. Ronan Howard's a gas safety expert in Swansea.
13: The temptation there can be to go with the first available person that you find without necessarily checking whether they're the right person for the job, so whether they're suitably competent, whether they've had adequate training.
12: Police are thanking residents of a village in South Wales following the jailing of a man who'd amassed a hoard of illegal weapons. A major operation was launched in February following the discovery of guns, ninja swords and knuckle dusters in Abergwynfi in Neath Port Talbot. 51-year-old Maximin Carter's starting a 5.5-year sentence. A former government minister says Sir Keir Starmer isn't the right man to lead Labour into the next election. Despite talk of a leadership challenge from MP Wes Streeting and Andy Burnham if he returns to Parliament, the Prime Minister plans to stay put. Pontypridd MP Alex Davis-Jones resigned as Victims Minister last week.
14: In Wales, over 100 years in power for Welsh Labour, decimated to less than 10% of all the seats in the Senate now, having nationalists in power in every corner of the United Kingdom.
12: All series of Married at First Sight UK have been taken off Channel 4's streaming platform after serious allegations were made by former contestants. The broadcasters started an external review looking into claims of sexual assault involving those who took part in the show. Channel 4 says the well-being of contributors is its top priority, and it doesn't agree with accusations it failed in its duty of care. And Kylie Minogue says it's alarming looking back on certain moments in her pop career. A new three-part Netflix series about the singer's out tomorrow.
2: Weather.
1: With Riverside Hardware. 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
12: Blustery with a mix of sunshine and showers across Wales. Highs of 17 degrees. That's the latest. I'm Tom Priest.

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1: Madonna and Sabrina Carpenter, Bring Your Love. That is a huge hit thanks to the Coachella performance from the two ladies, Princess of Pop and Queen of Pop there. Although I guess it used to be, Madonna used to be the Queen of Pop, wasn't it? Then Britney was the Princess of Pop. So does that mean now the Queen Mother of Pop is Madonna, then the Queen of Pop is Britney, and now the Princess of Pop is Sabrina? I might be looking into this too much. All right, got more great music on the way here, though. Make sure you ask your smart speaker to get us on, because Beyonce is up next. 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

0: Good morning. This is Bridge FM Radio. We've got music on the way very soon from you two, but up now, This Could Be Yours Tomorrow. 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So Make Me A Winner's Mega May means more winners. On Friday, Peter won and he really couldn't believe it. 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

0: Niall Horan and Dinner Party, hello and a very good morning to you. It's Tuesday, it's the 19th of May, we are rushing through. Now, I know the weather is not looking great today, and it certainly wasn't yesterday. And I've got to be honest, it isn't looking good tomorrow either. But, and I really, really don't want to get everybody's hopes up, it looks like we're going to have a really nice bank holiday weekend. And you know when they say the weather and they show the weather charts and it's like loads and loads of sunshine and loads of heat and they're like, we're going to have a heat wave for the bank holiday. And it's usually England and it's usually London. It looks like Wales is going to get sunshine from Thursday all the way through till Monday. So it looks like we're going to have a good bank holiday weekend. But we'll have to wait and see. It might be a bit too soon to tell. You've got your news at midday next.
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12: Their top stories this hour. As the cost of living continues to bite, we're hearing how people across Wales are taking life-risking decisions like delaying boiler checks to save cash on their gas bills. 6 in 10 say they've bought potentially unsafe products and even hired unregistered engineers. Ronan Howard's a gas safety expert in Swansea. He's been telling us these kind of decisions can be fatal.
13: For example, gas leaks, fires, explosions. Carbon monoxide poisoning is something that does have a very tangible risk to people in their homes.
12: Police are thanking residents of a village in South Wales following the jailing of a man who'd amassed a hoard of illegal weapons. A major police operation was launched in February following the discovery of guns, ninja swords and knuckle dusters in Abergwynfi in Neath Port Talbot. 51-year-old Maximin Carter's starting a 5.5-year sentence. A former government minister says Sir Keir Starmer's the wrong person to take Labour into the next election. That's his intention despite facing a potential leadership challenge from MP Wes Streeting and Andy Burnham if he returns to Parliament. Pontypridd MP Alex Davis-Jones quit as Victims Minister last week.
14: He is a good man. However, he is not the right person to lead us into a next election, whenever that may be.
12: Meanwhile, new First Minister Rina Puadworth is expected to address the Senedd about his priorities for government later. Channel 4's removed all previous seasons of Married at First Sight UK from its streaming platforms. It follows serious allegations of wrongdoing made against a number of past contributors. The broadcasters started an external review looking into it, but denies failing to look after those taking part. And Kylie Minogue says it's alarming looking back on certain moments in her pop career. A new three-part Netflix series about the Australian singers out tomorrow.
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12: Blustery with a mix of sunshine and showers across Wales. Highs of 17 degrees. That's the latest. I'm Tom Preece.
0: It's just gone midday. You're with Claire. Alex Warren's on the way after this belter from Rihanna.

0: Good afternoon. Happy Tuesday. 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We've got music on the way from Kiala Settle and The Greatest Showman. But first, it's all about Mega May, and 400K could be yours tomorrow.
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0: 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Happy Tuesday. And well, it's Mega May with Make Me a Winner, which means we're getting two winners a week of big, big cash. So we're going to have another winner tomorrow.
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Go and do it now. So, mystery surrounds Josh Widdicombe after a string of his edgy podcasts were scrubbed from the internet. And this is further leading people to believe that he's going to be one of the new hosts of Strictly. I would like to see this. I do like Josh Widdicombe. He seems like such a random choice to host the show. But he should be standing next to Emma Willis, who

rumoured to be hosting the show. But basically, people have said that the episodes which have been scrubbed from podcast history, this is from his podcast with Rob Beckett, and they do a parenting podcast. Apparently, they brought up the subject of Strictly Come Dancing. So that might well be why the episodes have been hidden ahead of Josh's new statement about being the host of Strictly. So again,

0: McDonald's breakfast is turning up the heat with a spicy new twist. 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

0: Bella Kay, I love it, I love it, I love it. All right, so we got your news on the way at 1 o'clock for you. Also, music on the way from Shania Twain. We got a James Arthur song on the way too. And details about the Nation Awards 2026. The nomination categories are now open. Have you got somebody you want to nominate?
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11: I'm in the kitchen with Charlie Bigham. 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
11: the pan is king of noodling.
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13: The top stories this hour, as the cost of living continues to bite, we're hearing how people across Wales are taking life-risking decisions like delaying boiler checks to save cash on their gas bills. 6 in 10 say they bought potentially unsafe products and even hired unregistered engineers. Ronan Howard's a gas safety expert in Swansea.
14: It's a consistent problem that we've had over many years, but it can only be compounded by the economic conditions that we find ourselves in, maybe people being more tempted to go with what they perceive as being a cheaper option.
13: The government says there must be consequences for criminality or wrongdoing after allegations of sexual misconduct were made by former contestants on Married at First Sight UK. Channel 4's removed all previous series of the show from its streaming platforms and launched an external review. Now we're investigating how Wales is tackling toxic misogyny and sexual misconduct in the tattoo industry. It follows calls in England to introduce DBS checks to protect clients and artists from people with violent criminal histories. They were first brought in for artists in Wales in 2024. Mackenzie owns the Hidden Gem Tattoo Studio in Cardiff. She's welcomed the change.
15: I started out with an apprenticeship and I had to witness quite a bit of that firsthand. You know, if you go in somewhere that you don't feel safe, even walking firstly through the door, how are you going to feel safe with a person that's maybe seeing you in quite an exposed way?
13: A business and its owner have been fined just over £9,000 over the discovery of a rat infestation in Cardiff. The Family Choice mini market in Ely was investigated following a complaint from the public in 2024. Inspectors found signs of food packaging having been ignored. And a brand new category is being introduced to this year's National Television Awards. The new reality docu-series category recognises the rise of the fly-on-the-wall celebrity-led show. The likes of Tyson Fury, Gordon Ramsay, Vinnie Jones and Danny Dyer go head-to-head for the inaugural prize.
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13: A blustery day with sunshine and showers. Some could be heavy and thundery at times. Highs of 16 degrees. That's the latest. I'm Gavin Rutter.
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16: Good afternoon. It's Tuesday the 19th of May and it's just gone 1 o'clock. You're with Claire until 3. Bruno Mars on the way. James Arthur. And up first, it's Shania Twain. Bridge

0: Mars, I just might. Hello and good afternoon to you. Happy Tuesday. So we'll have details about the Nation Awards on the way very, very soon. They're happening in June 2026. 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Meantime, this is happening tomorrow. 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So Make Me A Winner's Mega May means more winners. 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

0: Jones, and they had the Sliding Doors song. And apart from that, I have no idea what else they sung. But sad news, Aqua are no more.
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9: I know you moved on to someone new. Hope life is beautiful. You were the light for me to find my truth. I just wanna say thank

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Write a paragraph, but then I delete the message.

0: Taylor Swift and Opalite. Hello, good afternoon. So there has been no more leaked information about Taylor Swift's wedding. And I'm not surprised, to be honest. Somebody leaked the date and the... I would say the venue. I don't mean the venue. It's taking place in New York in... No, I can't remember if it's June or July. I think it's a June wedding in New York, but that's all the information that's been released and nothing more has been said. She's been very tight-lipped, especially in who she trusts, I think. So anyway, as soon as I know, you'll know. Your news at 2 o'clock is next.
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16: The top stories this hour. We're being warned not to gamble with gas safety as households across Wales look to cheaper fixes during the cost of living crisis. 6 in 10 say they bought potentially unsafe products and even hired unregistered engineers. Ronan Howard's a gas safety expert in Swansea. He says many pick up work through social media.
17: Once you have that information, you just need to verify that the person that you're going to contact, the person that you're going to employ, is actually qualified and is registered, regardless of where you receive their details from initially.
16: A jury's gone out to consider its verdicts in the trial of two men accused of murdering Welsh singer Ian Watkins. The former Lost Prophets frontman was stabbed to death in his cell at HMP Wakefield, where he was serving a 29-year sentence for child sexual offences. Both men deny murder. Channel 4 says the well-being of contributors is a top priority after two former Married at First Sight contestants claim they were sexually assaulted on the show. The broadcasters removed all episodes from their streaming service and launched an investigation. Now, we've been speaking to women in the tattoo industry on efforts in Wales to tackle toxic misogyny and sexual misconduct. Mandatory DBS checks were brought in for artists in 2024, something people are now saying should be made compulsory across the border in England. Mackenzie owns the Hidden Gem Tattoo Studio in Cardiff. She believes it's been a positive step.
18: This new wave of tattooists that are maybe younger, more progressive, open-minded, and have endured a lot of the abuse that, you know, this consistent from the previous generation. So I think, yes, go ahead with it, absolutely, and try to create a safer industry for artists as well as people that want to get tattooed.
16: And the upcoming Baywatch series will be broadcast on Sky in the UK. The beach drama is expected to be released in 2027 and will star Stephen Amell, Jessica Belkin, Shay Mitchell and Noah Begg. The reboot's initially been commissioned for 12 episodes.
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16: A blustery day with sunshine and showers. Some could be heavy and thundery at times. Highs of 16 degrees. That's the latest. I'm Gavin Rutter.
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0: Well, good afternoon. It's just gone 2 o'clock. It's Tuesday the 19th of May and you're with Claire Scott. We've got Fats and Small on the way. We've got that great song from Somba. But up first, it's a great song from Tyre Cruz, Break Your Heart.

0: Great song. Fat and Small, Turn Around. What a throwback. Hello, a very good afternoon to you. Okay, so it is Tuesday, which means tomorrow is Wednesday, and that means big money could be yours.
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0: So Make Me A Winner's Mega May means more winners. 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

0: It's Teddy Swims, Bad Dreams. Hello and good afternoon to you. It's Tuesday. I know it's a bit wet and it's still looking a bit wet tomorrow as well, but it does look like, fingers crossed, we're going to have a good couple of days for the bank holiday weekend. You might be making the journey to Margam on the weekend to go to In It Together Festival. I know the campus party starts on Thursday and then all the big gigs probably start Friday, Saturday and Sunday. The weather is looking absolutely glorious for it. So if you are travelling to Margam to go and enjoy In It Together Festival, apparently the weather is going to be with you. In the news though, we've decided what our top favourite sayings are, and I do like these. I'm not going to run through the top 10 because it's too long and wordy, but your top five sayings are number five, pop their clogs. At four, stiff one kettle of fish. Three, hit the nail on the head. Two, pack around. And number one, our favourite idiom, our favourite saying, and this is in Britain, is not my cup of tea. Yeah, it's a very polite way to say it. I hate it. I don't like it. All right, coming up next, it's Ed Sheeran.
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0: 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I hope you're doing well for Tuesday. 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

0: songs, Ronan Keating, Justin Timberlake and Harry Styles all on the way, as well as the Impossible Question, the topical tune.
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12: The top stories this hour. The First Minister set out his priorities for government in the first meeting of the newly expanded Senedd. Top of Rhiannon Yeoworth's list is tackling the cost of living crisis and bringing down NHS waiting lists. He's also adding more pressure on the Prime Minister, calling for further devolved powers for Wales.
13: As I have emphasised many times, I expect our nation to be treated as an equal partner in those discussions and for the actions which follow from the UK government to reflect that in reality, not just in rhetoric.
12: Well, the Plaid leaders also called for fairer funding for rail infrastructure in Wales. It comes after the UK government announced the building of HS2 is now forecast to cost up to £102.7 billion. In other news, a jury is considering its verdict in the trial of two men accused of murdering Welsh singer Ian Watkins in prison. The former Lost Prophets frontman was stabbed in his cell at HMP Wakefield last October. Both defendants deny murder and possessing a knife in prison. Up to 20 companies and 57 individuals could face criminal charges over the 2017 Grenfell Tower fire, which killed 72 people. A decision will be made by next June. Now, as the cost of living continues to bite, we're hearing how people across Wales are taking life-risking decisions, like delaying boiler checks to save cash on their gas bills. 6 in 10 say they bought potentially unsafe products and even hired unregistered engineers. Ronan Howard's a gas safety expert in Swansea.
14: It's a consistent problem that we've had over many years, but it can only be compounded by the economic conditions that we find ourselves in, maybe people being more tempted to go with what they perceive as being a cheaper option.
12: And a brand new category is being introduced to this year's National Television Awards. The new reality docuseries category recognises the rise of the fly-on-the-wall celebrity-led show.
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12: A blustery day with sunshine and showers. Some could be heavy and thundery at times. Highs of 16 degrees. That's the latest. I'm Gavin Rutter.
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15: Good afternoon. It's Phil. It's the big drive home on a Tuesday afternoon. And we start the show with this from Ronan. Bridge FM.

0: Creighton's at Drive Time. It's American Girls. Before that, plenty Justin Timberlake and Can't Stop This Feeling. And Ronan Keating and Life is a Roller Coaster started the show today. How are you? Hope we're finding you well. We've got some great music coming up on the show for you this afternoon. And great news if you love the sunshine. I don't know whether you've seen the forecast for the weekend, but it's going to be absolutely stunning. Now, you might be in the car at the moment looking outside thinking you're having a laugh. Or maybe at home looking at the window saying, no, it's a bit windy. It's very, very grey. Can't see this changing. Or maybe you're at work thinking, do you know how chilly it is today? We've had the heating on. Apparently, it is going to be warming up as of tomorrow, apparently. Don't shoot the messenger if this doesn't happen. But everybody, all the forecasters are saying it's going to be stunning across the weekend. Ready for bank holiday. How brilliant is that going to be if all the planets align?
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0: 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It's for Hoyles right through till 7 o'clock today on the big drive home. Don't forget, Lee Jukes is going to be back on breakfast tomorrow morning with all the news to get you up and ready for your Wednesday. And of course, he's going to be here with the top 10 of 10 for you to play at work tomorrow morning. 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

0: iTunes. It's Taylor Swift and the Fate of Ophelia on the show today. It's Phil Hoyles on Drive Time through till 7 o'clock. Checking your showbiz for today then. And Joseph Fiennes has shed light on the nerve-wracking experience of playing Gareth Southgate, which is making news today. And also probably one of the most random headlines we've seen on the show, maybe even this year so far. Jimmy Tarbuck. Remember Jimmy Tarbuck? He's the father of Lisa Tarbuck, of course, who's pretty famous these days. But Jimmy was a host of all sorts of quiz shows, massive quiz shows back in the 70s and 80s. Well, apparently Jimmy Tarbuck is making a horror movie, which is a bit random, isn't it? I'm kind of looking forward to seeing it. That's making news today, too. Something's making news at yours. Why not drop us a line and share that news today? 07740 938500 is your number. 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
7: Good afternoon. Hello to you. I'm Jules Buckley. Busy between Aberkenrig and Tondi. So far this afternoon, for the A4063 is queuing at the moment. Patchy in both directions. Park Street quite slow in towards Bridgend Town Centre. Indeed, all approaches around the Knowlton Street light looking quite busy too. Not too bad for the A48 bypass. Naturally slightly busy south of Bridgend by the roundabout there by the retail parks. And the M4 westbound quite slow around Cardiff. Junction 32 to Walton past 33.
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0: playing the biggest songs on Drive Time, Monday through Friday. It's Phil Hoyles, through till 7 o'clock today. It's Take That and You're a Superstar, and before it, Jennifer Lopez and Love Don't Cost a Thing. We've got some great music playing on the show right through till 7 o'clock today. Let's get your latest news updates for you next on DAB and online at The Nation Player this afternoon.
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11: The top stories this hour. Coming up, we'll tell you the new lineup hosting Strictly. But first, an update on HS2 has revealed it could now cost more than £100 billion and may not be ready until 2039. Transport Secretary Heidi Alexander admits the delays and costs are obscene, but insists trains running slower than planned will save cash. Well, here, the First Minister has been setting out his priorities in the Senedd today. Rhina Pialworth says he's determined to get more money for rail infrastructure in Wales.
12: Claiming that this is a union of equals is not enough, because any analysis of the reality leaves such words ringing hollow.
11: Well, the Plaid leader says he also expects Wales to be treated as an equal partner in discussions with the UK government. Well, in the last hour, Emma Willis, Josh Widdicombe and former professional dancer Johannes Raderby have been announced as the new hosts of Strictly. BBC bosses say their chemistry is undeniable. They'll take over when the new series starts in September, following Tess Daly and Claudia Winkleman's departures. A Swansea man's been jailed for 25 years over historic child sex offences. 57-year-old David Lake from Clansamlet carried out repeated attacks on two girls who were then under the age of 16. Now, we're investigating how Wales is tackling toxic misogyny and sexual misconduct in the tattoo industry. It follows calls in England to introduce DBS checks to protect clients and artists from people with violent criminal histories. They were brought in for artists in Wales in 2024. Mackenzie owns the Hidden Gem Tattoo Studio in Cardiff. She's welcomed the change.
13: I started out with an apprenticeship, and I had to witness quite a bit of that firsthand, and realized very swiftly that I wanted to create somewhere that was a little bit more gentle and welcoming.
11: And Cristiano Ronaldo set to make his sixth appearance at a World Cup after being named in Portugal's squad for this summer's competition. The 41-year-old will become the first ever player to achieve the feat, should he appear.
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11: Showers continuing this evening, then some brighter spells at times tomorrow. Highs of 16 degrees. That's the latest. I'm Gavin Rutter.
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0: Great tunes on your radio at drive time. It's Phil Hoyles right through till 7. Music coming up in the next 15. I've got the Sugar Babes. I've got Olivia.

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1: Big tunes on your radio at Drive Time. It's Phil Hoyles through till 7 o'clock today. In your showbiz then, if you're a big fan of Emmerdale, this is big news for you at the moment, because Emmerdale favourite Jimmy King has been axed from the soap after 22 years and is set to be killed off. And also making news, James Haskell has been left stunned as he realised he's on a date with the legendary Super Nanny child star. That's making news today too.
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16: Hello again, I'm Jules Buckley. Good afternoon. Not faring too badly for the M4. Signs of it getting busy. Eastbound coming off north of Cardiff around Coryton there at Junction 32. And of course, westbound around Port Talbot towards 41 at Baglan. Building round the Sarn roundabouts now coming on and off the M4 there at Junction 36 at Lichard Hill toward there away from Bridgend starting to build. Busy too if you're heading round the Knowlton Street lights in Bridgend and Llangannoeg busy for the Bridgend and Maesteg Road both ways.
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2: 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Are you?

0: Tuesday afternoon. It's the 19th of May today. It's World Monopoly Day today as well. Do you know, I don't think I've played Monopoly since I was probably 12, 13, 14. I've not played it for years. And I know they do different specific ones now, don't they? They zone into cities, or maybe you can get like a Game of Thrones one if you're a big fan of that, or all sorts of different types of Monopoly boards available now. Have you got more than one? Have you got multiple? Do you still play it maybe? I know they have games nights at some pubs. Monopoly, I saw in one pub a couple of weeks ago. Maybe I'm missing the point. Maybe I should play that all over again. It seems to be something that translates into adulthood quite well. It's Phil Hoyle's music coming up on the show then, from Panic at the Disco, after the latest news on the roads. So that's coming up on the show for you next.
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5: Hello again, I'm Jules. Back to the usual T-time queues now away from Bridge End to Pennavide towards Tondi on the Bridge End Road. It's quite busy. It's patchy on the northbound side. Lichard Hill up to the M4 at Sandslow, and then the Black Mill Road, the A461 between the motorway and Bryn Celyn slow, and then it queues north into Black Mill itself. Congestion too in Bridge End Town Centre, particularly towards the Knowlton Street lights on the inbound side of the Cowbridge Road. A48 busy, the M4 a little bit slow now, heading west towards Baglan.
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0: If you fancy dropping us a line today, then your number is 07740 938500. You can also get in touch on the Nation Player and our Facebook page as well, of course. We've got all the latest news on the roads throughout the afternoon. 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
14: The top stories this hour. The new First Minister says he brought up Welsh independence in a phone call with the Prime Minister. Plaid Cymru leader Rhiannon Yeoweth's been speaking in the Senedd today. Our reporter George Simons is in Cardiff Bay.
15: As rumblings continue in Westminster, this time over HS2, the newly elected First Minister of Wales is addressing the expanded Senedd.
16: I want to make early progress on the devolution of justice and policing, the Crown Estates, and developing a fair funding formula, including matters such as rail, to tackle the injustice of HS2.
15: After setting out his government's hopes for the future, top of the conversation for his opposition was Rhiannon Yeoweth's stance on independence, especially after it was brought up in his first conversation with the Prime Minister earlier this week. The FM told the Chamber he'll continue to press for more devolution.
16: Claiming that this is a union of equals is not enough, because any analysis of the reality leaves such words ringing hollow.
15: Mr. Yeoweth then faced criticism from Reform and the Conservatives on his position, but said he'll deliver a government of change.
14: Well, it's been revealed HS2 could now cost more than £100 billion and may not be ready for another 13 years. The Transport Secretary says slower running trains will save money. A man from Swansea is starting a 25-year jail term over historic sex offences against two girls under the age of 16. Police say the length of 57-year-old David Lake from Clansamlet's sentence reflects their severity. And it's the news Strictly fans have been waiting for. We now know who will be replacing Tess and Claudia. Our entertainment reporter Nilla Varman has the latest.
17: Last year, Claudia and Tess shared a joint statement announcing their departure from the show. But a brand new trio with Emma Willis, Josh Widdicombe and Joannis Radaby will be the new presenters of Strictly Come Dancing. The announcement took place on Strictly's Instagram, teasing audiences for what's to come in 2026, and took place after the BBC considered several presenters who were in the running, including Tom Allen, Angela Scanlon, Alex Jones, Bradley Walsh, Zoe Ball and Alison Hammond.
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14: Showers continuing this evening, then some brighter spells at times tomorrow. Highs of 16 degrees. That's the latest. and Gavin Rutter.
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0: 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We paid out £350,000 on Friday and on Wednesday too. 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
17: Good evening, I'm Johnny Ratner. Well, if you're heading north of Bridge End in the direction towards Maesteg, there's a long queue up the A4063 approaching the Tom D light, and also queuing actually if you're heading up Lichard Hill towards the M4 at junction 36. The A48 looking busy as well on the Bridge End bypass, as is the Cowbridge Road heading in towards Uwenny Road, and building either side of the Coity Castle lights and past the college, as you'd expect.
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0: 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And we can be talking about that on Bridge FM Radio today as well. 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
1: It's Madonna and Sabrina Carpenter. It's the lead single from the brand new album called Confessions 2. That's going to be dropping at the end of next month, early July. It's going to be here before you know it. It's Phil Hoyles. It's The Big Drive Home. And we've got some great music playing between 3 and 7 every weekday afternoon. And it continues after the latest news on the road.
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19: A very good evening. Well, if you're heading towards Bridge End Town Centre, the A473, the Cowbridge Road, slow as ever around Uwenny Road and further into the town centre, either side of the Coity Castle lights, the delays are starting to ease now on the A48, the Bridge End bypass, although not as much could be said about the A4063. If you're heading in the direction towards Maesteg around the Tondi light, seems to be pretty slow going there. The M4, though, in the main, looking pretty quiet on the traffic Wells cameras now.
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0: It's a great tune, isn't it? 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
9: The top stories this hour. The First Minister of Wales says the UK is not a union of equals and has vowed to press for a further devolution of powers. Rhun ap Iorwerth has told the Senate he expects Wales to be treated as an equal partner in discussions with the UK government. The Plaid leader has been setting out some of his priorities for governments.
10: I want to make early progress on the devolution of justice and policing, the Crown Estates, and developing a fair funding formula, including matters such as rail, to tackle the injustice of HS2.
9: A man's died following an incident in Abergavenny. Gwent police say a man in his 20s was taken to hospital on Friday morning with serious injuries and has since passed away. A 27-year-old man from Kilwern has been released on bail, having previously been arrested on suspicion of attempted murder. The Princess of Wales Hospital in Bridge End has temporarily stopped accepting emergency patients following an issue with its water supply. Health officials are advising patients to visit alternative hospitals while efforts to resolve the disruption are underway. A Swansea man's been jailed for 25 years over historic child sex offences. 57-year-old David Lake from Clansamlet carried out repeated attacks on two girls who were then under the age of 16. Now, we've been speaking to women in the tattoo industry on efforts in Wales to tackle toxic misogyny and sexual misconduct. Mandatory DBS checks were brought in for artists in 2024, something people are now saying should be made compulsory across the border in England. Mackenzie owns the Hidden Gem Tattoo Studio in Cardiff.
11: This new wave of tattooists that are maybe younger, more progressive, open-minded, and have endured a lot of the abuse that, you know, is persistent from the previous generation. So I think yes, go ahead with it, absolutely, and try to create a safer industry.
9: And Emma Willis, Josh Widdicombe and former professional dancer Johannes Radeby have been announced as the new hosts of Strictly Come Dancing. They'll take over when the new series starts in September.
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9: Showers continuing this evening, then some brighter spells at times tomorrow. Highs of 16 degrees. That's the latest. I'm Gavin Rutter.
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0: It's 7 days, so the Chelsea Flower Show kicks off from today. That's going to be running until the 23rd. Also, the Ivor Novello Awards are on the 21st of this month. And of course, your next bank holiday weekend is this weekend, and the summer sunshine has been booked.
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0: 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We paid out £350,000 on Friday and on Wednesday too. 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
17: Good evening, I'm Johnny Ratner. Generally speaking, it is an improving picture through Bridgend Town Centre. A little bit of residual delays as we head towards the tail end of rush hour on this Tuesday night around the Coity Lights and past Bridgend College, of course, down the Cowbridge Road. Uweni Road, that's a little bit heavy from the Northern Street Lights and the A48, but that's all easing. And once you get onto the A48, looking better past Waterton Cross. M4, not looking too bad and looking better as well through Tondee and Llanharan.
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0: 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It's Phil Hoyles through till 7. Lee Jukes is back on Breakfast tomorrow morning from 6. 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

0: It's Christina Aguilera on Drive Time on a Tuesday. So making news at the moment. There's lots of James Bond news flying around. Could we be leading towards an announcement imminently, maybe? And this is what we're talking about on the show yesterday. Well, apparently a surprise James Bond trademark battle has erupted with a plastics firm, which is making news in the showbiz today. Surely with all this news, it's leading somewhere, isn't it? Surely. We'll find out very soon. Latest news on the roads coming up on Drive Time, and music from Jax Jones too.
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10: A very good evening. I'm Johnny Ratner. Well, it is a steadily improving picture if you're heading through Bridge End Town Centre. The delays are starting to ease around the Coity Castle lights, and similar tale could be said on the Uwenny Road between the A48 and the Northern Street lights, and on the Cowbridge Road for the A473. The A48, the Bridge End bypass, looking better as well. Just a reminder, of course, that we've still got the works in near the Tondi lights as you head away from Bridge End towards Maesteg on that stretch of the A40-63.
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0: Well, that is it for the show for today. It's Material Lover. I'll be back again tomorrow after 3 for another big drive home when we're already at that midweek point, heading towards a lovely long bank holiday, sunshine-filled weekend. We've got your latest news coming up in just a moment. I'll see you tomorrow. 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
14: The top stories this hour. The First Minister has set out his priorities for government in the first meeting of the newly expanded Senedd. Top of Rhiannon Yoweth's list is tackling the cost of living crisis and bringing down NHS waiting lists. The Plaid leader says he's determined to lead a government of change.
15: I was always clear that the government I would lead would inject pace into the work of turning policy into practice, and I'm proud that we are already making progress on our first 100 days plan.
14: A man's died following an incident in Abergavenny. Gwent police say a man in his 20s was taken to hospital with serious injuries on Friday morning. A 27-year-old man from Kilwern has been released on bail, having previously been arrested on suspicion of attempted murder. The Princess of Wales Hospital in Bridge End has temporarily stopped accepting emergency patients following an issue with its water supply. Health officials are advising patients to visit alternative sites. A man from Swansea is starting a 25-year jail term over historic sex offences against two girls under the age of 16. Police say the length of 57-year-old David Lake from Clansamlet's sentence reflects their severity. In sport, Southampton have been expelled from the Championship playoffs, with Middlesbrough reinstated to take on Hull in the final at Wembley. It's after the South Coast club admitted multiple breaches of EFL regulations for filming Middlesbrough's training session. And it's the news Strictly fans have been waiting for. We now know who'll be replacing Tess and Claudia. Our entertainment reporter Nilla Varman has the latest.
16: Last year, Claudia and Tess shared a joint statement announcing their departure from the show. But a brand new trio with Emma Willis, Josh Widdicombe and Joannes Radebe will be the new presenters of Strictly Come Dancing. The announcement took place on Strictly's Instagram, teasing audiences for what's to come in 2026, and took place after the BBC considered several presenters who were in the running, including Tom Allen, Angela Scanlon, Alex Jones, Bradley Walsh, Zoe Ball and Alison Hammond.
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14: Showers continuing this evening, then some brighter spells at times tomorrow. Highs of 16 degrees. That's the latest. I'm Gavin Rutter.

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